Boy, you better learn to read. Hey, me and my baby girl in on the court, call that double dutch. I've been walking with the Lord, can't be doing such and such. Wait, I took a minute, but now I'm back in it. If God isn't with it, I don't want to visit. I went independent, it's out of repentance. They cut out that fake. I just took

0: Dari kawasan Kejamada 144 Singaraja Buleleng Bali Indonesia, Pro 2 RRI Singaraja, teman terbaik kamu karena kita Indonesia. Hai hai teman Pro 2, selamat sore and welcome back to English Corner ya. Yeah. This afternoon we are going to learn English ya yeah, in easy way as usual. And today we are going learn English with Miss Made Novita Dwi Lestari. Hello Miss Novita.
1: Hello Miss Iren. You just call me Miss Novita.
0: Okay. How are you this afternoon?
1: Oh, very great.
0: Very great. Yeah, long time no see.
1: Yeah.
0: And English corner again, yeah. In English corner again we meet, okay? So, okay. Teman Pro 2, we will learn English for tourism in English corner. So, kalau kita ngomongin English buat pariwisata gitu ya, Miss ya. Oke, ini Indonesia. Karena memang Bali ini enggak lepas dari ya kunjungan wisata untuk dari
1: because we know that all over the world, people know that Bali is the most world top tourist destination, And English is the key of how we welcoming the tourists, and then we have to know the pronunciation, the grammar. And we can practice in a real life.
0: Sometimes foreigner more know Bali than Indonesia. So Indonesia in what
1: in what way,
0: in Bali. That's make English is very important. So kalau kita ngomongin English for tourism nih teman berdua ya, jadi kalau kita kadang berapa kalimat yang kita mungkin belum pahami begitu ya Miss ya. Misalnya kita di segmen satu ini we have word of the day. It means that first word is
1: destination.
0: Okay, so this is the meaning is the place where someone is going or traveling to.
1: Or in bahasa, you know that destinasi or tujuan wisata.
0: Yeah.